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Just after 6 o'clock, it's Clay Moden. It's Father's Day, and after the show, I got a couple cold beers waiting for me. Happy Father's Day to the dads out there. Here's Kane Brown with Lauren Elena. You see.

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First weekend of summer. How you spending it this weekend? You having fun? Maybe just relaxing with dad today? Either way, we've got nothing but the best new country all weekend, including something brand new from Morgan Wallen. That's next after Bailey Zimmerman with Luke Combs.

0: That's Morgan Wallen and Don't We. I'm Clay Moden, celebrating Father's Day together. Have you had a great day, Dad? Did you get what you wanted? Did you get time alone? All throughout this past week, my wife was like, what are we going to do? How do you want to celebrate Father's Day? Well, I knew I had to be here. So this morning, all I wanted to do was clean out the shed. And I know that sounds minimal, but there's a lot of value in that. It's time away from the kids just for a minute. Not that I don't love our babies, but you know what I'm saying. And it's also very rewarding. When you walk into a shed or a barn or a garage after it's been cleaned out and organized, oh, man, that might be a dad thing, but I'll tell you what, it was a great gift. So thanks, Mom, for that this morning. Hang on for Ella Langley and Eric Church. And if you're celebrating with Dad today.
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Ella Langley was on the show with Morgan Wallen this weekend in Chicago. Did you see some of the photos and videos? They sound great. What a fun weekend there at Soldier Field. Here's Ella. It's Be Her

Well, now that summer is officially here, it's also rodeo season. And I can't think of a better song to go along with rodeo and summertime than one like this. It's Zach Top, here, South of Sanity.

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1: Zootown Music Festival is coming up this weekend here in Missoula. What's going on, friends of Taste? It's back for its second straight year at Missoula County Fairgrounds, and we put together a guide of everything you need to know before heading out to Zootown this weekend. Parking information. There's not a lot of parking, FYI. Shuttle information, an actual map of the fairgrounds. They actually change it up a bit. The stages are, one of the stages at least, facing a different direction. That's the one over at the grandstands. Chair rentals, locker rentals, all that. 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

celebrating dad this weekend. It is Father's Day weekend, and well, Pops is worth it. Luke Bryan is on now. That's My Kinda Night. It's Taste of Country Weekend.

0: see Kane Brown owning any exotic animals anytime soon. That's a double down of Kane Brown. We brought you Backseat Driver and Woman. It's Taste of Country Weekend. You know, we've got a lot of country artists that own these large stretches of property in Tennessee and other states, and oftentimes we see them turn it into a farm. You know, a lot of these country singers grew up with the country lifestyle, and we see Carrie Underwood with her, you know, vegetables that she's been growing, and we see people like, you know, Lainey Wilson with her horses and John Party with his cows. I mean, we see these artists just own the farming lifestyle. You know, Kane, I don't think is going to be that type. Now, he has a large piece of property, I'll give him that. But recently he was doing a little drive-through safari with, you know, some exotic animals like ostriches, which people do own ostriches and emu and other big birds like that. Well, there was an overeager ostrich that was all about the food that Kane was feeding them, but then it wouldn't leave them alone. And even though Kane was putting on a brave face, you know, for his kids and his wife, Caitlin, I think he was a little freaked out. It made for a very funny video.
1: Montana's number one for
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having us on and, well, giving us a chance to be a part of the best part of the week, which is the weekend. I got Luke Combs here now for you. It's Beautiful Crazy.

our song spotlight this hour. We are shining that spotlight on Hudson Westbrook. The song is called Painted You Pretty. It's Taste of Country Weekend.

0: Pretty. It's in our song spotlight on Taste of Country Weekend. And Evan is here to tell us what's coming up on Taste of Country Nights. He's always got your favorite artist popping in, co-hosting the show. Evan, what you got?
1: Hey there, it's Evan Paul with Taste of Country Nights. And I've been working hard behind the scenes. 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

0: Doc Brown Band. It's a double down with toes and keep me in mind. It's Jazz and the Taste of Country crew. Zach Brown Band, a part of some Freedom 250 events that are happening this year. They actually were a part of the UFC fight that happened at the White House last weekend. They did the national anthem. They did a great tribute to our troops with their song Chicken Fried. It was really, really special to see them be a part of that. We've got another big event that's going to be happening that, honestly, I am like so proud that this is happening. When it comes to country music, when it comes to the country lifestyle, we love a good rodeo, don't we? Well, we've got a rodeo that is going to National Mall at our nation's capital, and it's going to be a long one. June 25th through July 10th, we're going to see the best of the best when it comes to rodeo action right there in D.C. Isn't that so cool?
1: 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Leave it on.
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0: That is Brantley Gilbert, Good Damn, on Taste of Country Weekend in our song Spotlight. It's Jazz. Have you been watching all of these videos on social media of people visiting America, falling in love with America, falling in love with like traditions and cultures and food, specifically ranch dressing? We've got foreigners that are going back to their countries with bottles of ranch dressing. In fact, TSA, they've been tweeting about this, reminding people, like, you can't bring a bottle of ranch dressing through the security line. One tweet said, if you're visiting for a very large sporting event and you happen to discover ranch while you're here, please pack it in your checked bag on the way home. Another one said, okay, please avoid chugging your ranch outside security lines. They'll check it for you. Days since the last airport ranch incident? Zero. This is TSA tweeting this stuff. Yeah, so your carry-on wasn't actually made for, checks notes, four bottles of ranch. I am loving that these people that are visiting our country are just enjoying themselves, you know? And I think, like, one of the things that I see over and over and over again is people are like, everybody here is so nice, very accommodating, very generous. Love to see that.
1: Montana's number one for new country.

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Taste of Country weekend. Are you loving Cody Johnson's new song called Horseback? I mean, the videos that I've seen on social media, people are already singing every single word to that song. Kojo's here now with The Fall.

another double down, and this time we're going to double down on Sam Hunt. I've got 23 on the way from Sam. This is Leave the Night On.

0: Well, we had some very shocking and very sad news in country music this week with Jelly Roll and his wife Bunny calling it quits. That is a Double Down of Sam Hunt there, Leave the Night On in 23 on Taste of Country Weekend. I gotta be honest with you though, as shocking as it was and as much as like this week just felt like, I mean, it was like surprise whiplash. We had Brett Eldridge telling us that he got married. We had Jelly Roll and Bunny saying that they're getting divorced after 10 years of marriage. But honestly, I feel like there could be an opportunity for reconciliation. I'm one of those people that's like, never say never. Nothing can be so broken that it can't be fixed or redeemed. And, you know, listening to Sam Hunt, I was like, remember Sam? Like, his wife Hannah filed for divorce. I think she actually did it twice because she had to file in, like, the correct county or something like that. And they're still together. And they've got three beautiful kids. Like, it just because it's gotten to that point doesn't mean that it can't be brought back to something beautiful and fully restored. So, yeah, I'm hoping that can happen for Jelly and Bunny.
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Taste of Country weekend. If you were rooting for Glenn Powell and Michelle Randolph for that romance, all the rumors we had in November to be a thing, well, they're still a thing. They were actually spotted in New York City recently, packing on the PDA.

Taste of Country Weekend. I've got new country on now. We're sticking it in our song spotlight. This is from Jacob Hackworth. The song is called What Took You So Long?

0: The song is called What Took You So Long. It's from Jacob Hackworth. And we think you should pay attention to both Jacob and that song, which is why we've put it in our song spotlight for you this hour on Taste of Country Weekend. Feel free to tell us what you think about it on our Taste of Country app. Speaking of the app, Billy Duke's here to tell us what's now trending on that app.
1: If you're just back from vacation or something, you might have missed Jelly Roll and Bunny XO divorce news. Yeah, he filed back in May, and court documents confirm that they're moving forward with the separation, seemingly with not too much animosity. The official reason? Irreconcilable differences. Happier news, Scotty McCrary celebrated another number one hit this spring when Bottle Rockets peaked. That's the Hootie and the Blowfish collaboration. And get this, once upon a time, Scotty says he had a chance to work with Kenny Chesney, and he sort of blew it.
2: I was playing a show with Chesney, and I was side stage, just watching his show, and he came off before his encore and said, "Scotty, what's up? You want to come do She Thinks My Tractor Sexy?" And with me, and I was still so young and so nervous, I froze and said, I don't know the words. And he just looked at me and turned around. I was like, "All right, man, see you later." All I had to do was say, "She thinks my tractor's sexy," and go high five a bunch of people. But that moment is like, I wish I could go back and do that again.
1: Finally, Nashville's 4th of July celebration is going to air on ABC this year. It's Disney Celebrates America, Nashville's Star Spangled Bash. And it'll include Tim McGraw, Reba, Clint Black, Little Big Town, and Brothers Osborne. Ryan Seacrest will host, and there will be an epic fireworks show.
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0: Thomas Rhett sprained his ankle performing with Forrest Frank. That's a double down of Thomas Rhett on Taste of Country Weekend. We brought you Ain't a Bad Life with Jordan Davis, and it goes like this. I gotta be honest with you, when it comes to these concerts, I'm surprised and thankful there's not more accidents on stage. We've seen people slip and trip and fall, and you know, if you've ever seen a stage, there's not a lot of walking room up there. There's a lot of wires and cables and all sorts of things to trip over. And you know, sometimes there's just other issues like a wardrobe malfunction. Well, recently Carly Pierce had a wardrobe malfunction. Luckily, it was just her hair coming out. She has these clip-in extensions, and she was like, this has never happened to me before. She yanks it out. There's a chunk of hair that she's holding, and she just holds it out for the whole world to see, owning it and saying, hey, if you think my hair is real, it's not. Then she clipped it back in and went about her business. I love the honesty. I love how just authentic Carly Pierce is, and all of our favorite country artists, you know? They're just people.
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dads out there on this Father's Day weekend, thank you for what you do. Thank you for being there when we needed you most. Luke Combs is here now. She got the best of me.

0: back.
1: Flatland Cavalry, they're a group that I just want more for. More recognition, more attention, more pandemonium. You know what I mean? That is never coming back in our song spotlight on Taste of Country Weekend. It's jazz. And honestly, I think that's a phrase that maybe a lot of visitors from other countries have been saying since being in America. They're like, I'm never coming back. I'm never going back to, you know, my home country. I'm staying here in America. And it's just been so fun to watch them discover things. I've seen videos all over social media of people discovering the fact that, like, there's ice in drinks. A lot of people in Europe don't get that. There's air conditioning. There's this wonderful thing at Mexican restaurants where they set down chips and salsa in front of you, and it's free. Free refills as well. I've seen a lot of Europeans going gaga over that at restaurants, but also experiencing places like Bucky's and Costco and Target and Walmart. Like, they're having a ball in the United States, and it's so fun to see our country through their eyes.
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Taste of Country weekend. Where are my summer lovers out there? Tell me, what is the best part of summer? 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

0: a part of a very special weekend this weekend as we honor Alan Jackson. That's a Double Down of Riley. We brought you Think As You Drunk and also Change My Mind. It is Jess and the Taste of Country crew. June 27th, yes, Saturday, we are going to celebrate the final show for Alan Jackson. It's a last call, one more for the road, the finale. This is honestly, it's been something that's been a long time coming. You know, he's got this neurodegenerative disease that he has been fighting, and it really affects his motor skills, which makes it difficult for him to get out and perform live. And so he did his last call tour, but then he thought, you know what? I need to say goodbye in a proper way. So this big celebration is happening at Nissan Stadium in Nashville, Tennessee on Saturday, June 27th, with like 20 artists taking the stage. And if you didn't get a ticket, because it was kind of hard to get a ticket for, well, we are actually going to see this on TV later this year. It's going to be taped and it's going to be shown on NBC and Peacock. We will keep you up to date on when that's going to be happening. But right now they're calling it Alan Jackson, The Last Show.
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It's Taste of Country Weekend. Talk about celebrating America. Did you see that McDonald's is bringing back fried pies? It's all in celebration of our nation's independence this year. 250 years of freedom and fried pies.

Taste of Country weekend. Jackson Dean is on now. He's one of my faves. This song is called Make a Liar. It's in our song spotlight on Taste of Country weekend. I ain't

Our song spotlight this hour shining on Jackson Dean. The song is called Make a Liar. It is Jazz and the Taste of Country crew. Jackson Dean, one of those artists that had his music on Yellowstone back in the day. I'm curious if we're going to hear something from him on Dutton Ranch. Have you been watching this? It's following Beth and Rip. It's a spinoff of Yellowstone. A lot of people obsessed with this show. Some even saying it's better than Yellowstone. Yeah, the show that started it all. I'm curious what your thoughts are. I think we've got two episodes left in this season. I'm hoping there's another.

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Back to the grind, guys. It's the third shift. I'm Brett Allen with more of today's country. Lined up, Ella Langley in there, Be Her. Also going to hear that new one from Taylor Swift. A little later tonight, a fact about Toy Story that might blow your mind. We'll get to that coming up later. Here's Luke Combs and Hurricane.

know that Woody from Toy Story has a last name? It's true. You can actually look it up. Here's Taylor Swift from Toy Story 5. Did you see it this weekend? Let me know what you thought. I knew it. I

0: Ashley Cook with Baby Blues, brand new on the third shift. She's actually been diagnosed with something, I mean, horrifying in my eyes, but she's handling it pretty well. She was diagnosed with something called Brugada syndrome, and it's a genetic heart condition, very rare, and unfortunately could be fatal. Can cause dangerous irregular rhythms and sudden cardiac arrest, but she's handling it pretty well. She says that, you know, she's trying to live her life to the fullest.
1: Brugada syndrome is a scary thing because you don't know if you, like, there's not, like, symptoms. You just have to go get tested for it and hope for the best. And it's like young, healthy people that actually are the ones that end up passing away from it just out of nowhere. So it's a little scary. It feels like a gray cloud and like a fear of just you never know when it could happen type thing. But it was scary at first, but I think now I'm just like, it gives me even more of a purpose just to live my life every day. Like it could be my last, because you just never know. All of us in this room, we never know.
0: And she's right. It's true.
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all alone one Sunday morning with this song stuck in my head. And in that moment, something or someone spoke to me. They said there was still a verse that needed to be written for this song. And to get up and write it down. There's a book that's sitting in your house somewhere that could use some dusting off. There's a man who died for all our sins. Hang him from the cross. You can give your life to Jesus, and he'll give you a second chance.

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Want to hear a crazy fact? 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Cars, right? Well, they actually also make sausages. And not only do they make sausages, but they make more revenue from their sausage sales than they do from their car sales. It's your absolutely crazy fact of the day. Here's Bailey Zimmerman. Wow.

Over the last couple of weeks, we've been getting people signed up for an amazing experience in Nashville, Tennessee. We're going to see Megan Maroney on her Cloud 9 tour, and we should have a winner for you, hopefully today. Hopefully the morning show will have that for you today. If not today, probably early this week. And keep listening. You never know what we're going to give away next. Here's Megan Maroney with Beautiful Things on the Third Shift.

0: The Red Clay Strays. That's Demons in Your Choir on the third shift. I'm Brett Allen. If you follow that band, you may know Brandon Coleman and Drew Nix write a ton of their music. A lot of their most poetic lyrics, though, are penned by a person named Matthew Coleman. And yes, that is Brandon, the lead singer's younger brother. He doesn't play on stage, but he does sit quietly in the corner during recording sessions and scribbles lines into a notebook. So you never know. You check the writing credits on some of those songs. It could be written.
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2: 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And there's a few in here tonight. 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Blows like you.

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I got a lot more coming up. 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I call it New After 2. 6 brand new songs. Play them all back to back. I'm going to play one that I've never played before. It's a brand new song coming up tonight after 2. Here's Hardy, Morgan Wallen, Eric Church, and Tim McGraw. My name.

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big day if you're a shopper. 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Here's Corey Kent and Coe Wetzel with Rocky Mountain Low on the Third Shift. That

That's Stella Lefty with Boston on the third shift. Well, sounds like our friends in Boston not ready to say goodbye to their Scottish visitors in town for the World Cup. They drank so much Boston Lager last weekend that they drank them dry. The Sam Adams downtown Boston tap room, actually, they consumed four times as much Sam Adams as they normally do during a four-day holiday weekend.

George Burge and Luke Bryan getting us started on new after 2-6 brand new songs in a row. I'm Brett Allen. I've got them all lined up. One that I've never played before coming up before 2:30. Here's Tyler Hubbard and Land.

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0: Want my horseback.
1: Cody Johnson with Horseback on the Third Shift. I'm Brett Allen. This kind of shook the world when they decided to come out with this one. Carly Pearce and Riley Green, here's their new one. If I don't leave, I'm gone. A new After 2.

0: That's brand new from Cole Swindell. It's Girl Dad on the Third Shift. I'm Brett Allen. Congrats to Cole, who actually celebrated his very first Father's Day as a girl dad. And he took the time to remind people that, yes, it's a day to celebrate dads, but it's also a day to celebrate moms.
1: Father's Day weekend is a great time to say thanks to the mothers anyway, because that is, I don't know, you know your mom sacrifices and does stuff for you, but to see it firsthand and see what my wife has done is just amazing. Moms are superheroes. I know that sounds cliche. People say that, but I know it.
0: It's true. I remember when I first time when I watched my wife give birth to my first dog.

Hope you have a great weekend. The Bobby Bones Show podcast, it is up from this week. We talked to Russell Dickerson and Cole Swindell. Drama between two show members and one celebrity interview. And a big update on Amy and her money. All that on the Bobby Bones Show podcast. 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

Does Kane Brown do to get himself so ripped? He says he does do a little bit of lifting, but he plays a lot of basketball and does a lot of boxing. He's got a boxing ring in his garage in just about every bag, he says. It's Kane Brown. Here's a woman. Hey, it's not-

A big congrats to Ella Langley, who now has a new family member. She's rescued a puppy named Joan from Big Dog Ranch in Florida. If you want to see some pictures, she's got them on her social media. Ella Langley, Morgan Wallen, here's I Can't Love You Anymore on the third.

All right, a lot of people went and saw Toy Story this weekend, and I've got a fact that probably is going to blow you out of the water. It's something that you never thought about from Toy Story. We'll get to that coming up after Luke Combs. Here's Be By You.

0: Matt Cooper with Highs and Lows on the Third Shift. I'm Brett Allen. While the final numbers aren't in, I know a lot of people went and saw Toy Story 5 this weekend. And leading up to the big event, they were interviewing not only Tom Hanks, but also Tim Allen. And they talked to them. Did you know that Woody from Toy Story actually has a last name? Tom Hanks had no idea.
1: Are you aware that Woody has a surname?
2: No, I had no idea. The Sheriff? Woody what?
1: Woody Pride.
2: Oh.
1: Double twist, Jesse's full name is Jessica Jane Pride, which...
3: Oh, wait a minute. I'd heard this, that they might be related.
1: I think that means your siblings.
2: Boing! Yeah. No, yeah. Distant cousins, please.
0: That puts a little wrench in things, doesn't it? If Woody and Jesse are siblings... Then, yeah, that would totally make the story different. Last name.
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Hope you have a great weekend. The Bobby Bones Show podcast, it is up from this week. We talked to Russell Dickerson and Cole Swindell. Drama between two show members and one

September 18th called Signs, and he's been accused online of having AI write one of the songs on the album. The songwriters of the song actually say that no, it was inspired by Brian's real life hobbies: fish, hunt, golf, drink. Here's Luke Bryan's latest country, and she knows it on the Third Shift.

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less than that time on the third shift. I'm Brett Allen. I've got useless trivia for you right here just to pass the time, just to have some fun. Want to get you guessing? You can do it through our app. The question today, over 200,000 college students have done this job to make extra money. What is it? Get those guesses.

All right, useless trivia. Over 200,000 college students have done this job to make extra money. I got guesses of a bouncer, a bartender. Let's see. I got a pizza delivery worker. The answer I was looking for, dog walker.

It's Brett Allen on the third shift. Got more of Today's Country coming up. Lainey Wilson on the way with John Mayer, a song called Phone, Keys, Wallet. We'll get to that. Still trying to find out if we're going to get some new music from these guys, hopefully soon. Border Georgia Line, here's Round Here.

If you love the TV show Survivor, I watched that for years. I haven't seen some of the newer episodes, but if you love that show, I got some really good news for you. Coming up after Lainey Wilson and John Mayer, a song that she really wanted him to do with her, it's Phone, Keys, Wallet on the Third Shift.

0: Brand new country from Chris Young. I didn't come here to leave on the third shift. I'm Brett Allen. If you love the show Survivor, you know Jeff Probst, he announced last week that there's an animated movie coming out at Paramount Animation. Now, it's going to be Survivor like you've never seen it before. He says it's an all-out comedy with animals competing for the chance to be crowned the sole survivor. He says that it'll include big personalities, funny characters, surprising alliances, competition, chaos, and of course, a lot of heart. And it follows animals from around the world competing on a remote mystical island. No word on when it's coming out, but he says that
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Hope you have a great weekend. The Bobby Bones Show podcast, it is up from this week. We talked to Russell Dickerson and Cole Swindell. Drama between two show members and one celebrity interview, and a big update on Amy and her money. 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

Welcome to the Third Shift, guys. I'm Brett Allen, the morning show, preparing themselves for today already. Getting ready to go for you. They should be here in just a little bit. Stick around. More of today's country lined up with Dan and Shay.

This is the first time since 2025, essentially, that Ella Langley has not been at the top of the charts. This one's been sitting at number one for a long time, and she definitely got her money's worth out of this song. Ella Langley, here's Choosing Texas on the Third Shift.

Braylon James is his name. There's Water at a Wedding on the third shift. I'm Brett Allen. It's going to do it for me. The morning show is ready to go, though. They're coming in next for you. Stick around. I'll be back here tonight at midnight. Here's Thomas Rhett. And what's your country song? Did you

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4: We will talk about our Father's Days coming up in a little bit. Also, rumor is Amy's daughter wants to go on a reality show. We'll talk about that. Lunchbox has a crazy lottery story coming up next where it just makes him mad when someone else wins, but I've never heard a story like this one before. So we'll do that in a second. But glad you're here. Let's get started now with Monday's show. Oh.

0: We got the bonehead on the way, where if you stole and then you're turning it in to go, look what I won, but you actually stole it, like that's going to get you in trouble. That happens. And don't forget our YouTube channel at Bobby Bones Show. So we got a big show today, but our YouTube channel at Bobby Bones Show. If you're on YouTube today, find it, hit subscribe.
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0: Hyundai has always moved the future within reach. 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

0: Championship at Shinnecock in New York. Through some bad weather and also some fiery crowds, Clark finishes 4-under for the tournament. He barely held off Sam Burns, who was fantastic on Sunday. Burns shot a 67 on Sunday, but it wasn't enough. Burns finishes at 3-under. Tom Kim was at 1-under, and then it was JT Poston, Keith Mitchell, Scotty Scheffler, all tied for 4th at even. Clark's take-home, pretty good. He wins $4.5 million for that U.S. Open Championship. A big-time trade in the National Hockey League. The Ottawa Senators have traded their captain, Brady Tkachuk, to the Florida Panthers to join his brother, Matthew Tkachuk, already on the roster. That's a look at sports.
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0: Hello, Bobby Bones. Back in the day, there seemed to be a rule that you didn't talk about what happened on a television show for 48 hours when it came to spoilers. That gave people enough time to see it. Now, I have friends who are just now getting into shows like Breaking Bad, Game of Thrones, The Wire. When I talk about it, though, they get genuinely mad when I put anything out there that might be a spoiler. In the streaming age, what's the time limit for spoilers? Signed, Streaming Sam. There is no time limit. You have to address fully before you talk about something that you're going to talk about something. Meaning, if we were talking about Breaking Bad, let's say no microphones, we're just in the room talking. Have you guys watched Breaking Bad? Yeah, no. Mm-hmm. Okay, well, I'm not going to say anything that's a spoiler then, because I don't want to ruin it for you. I think that conversation has to happen with anything like that at all.
1: Yeah.
0: Even old shows are being experienced new. I just watched The Wire season one 2 months ago, you know? So it's not 48 hours. I think you have to say spoiler alert, but you can't say it. You can't say spoiler alert, then immediately say it though.
2: Right.
0: Some people do that dumb thing where they're like, spoiler alert, and they say it. You're like, no, you didn't give me time to say no. That'd be what I would say. You just always have to say, hey,

0: coming up.
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2: 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Everybody got their listening ears ready?
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12: Lunchbox would like to pitch a segment to the show. This is Lunchbox Pitches a Bit. Lunchbox, over to you.
13: Yeah, it's called a wheel segment, and it's called the Wheel of Bungee Jumping. Guys, listen, last week there was a bungee jumper that, you know, unfortunately passed away in Brazil when they forgot to connect her to the bungee. So there's all this negative press about bungee jumping. Oh my gosh, you can't bungee jump. It's so scary. None of us on the show want a bungee jump, but we need to bring it back to a positive light. We put all our names on that wheel. Loser bungee jumps.
12: Because
13: that's called the Wheel of Bungee, because we got to get it back as a positive thing and not a negative thing.
12: So you want to do PR for the bungee community, have one of us do it and live. And yep. So that's a good deed.
13: It's a good deed, and it's good press instead of all the negative press bungee jumping is getting right now.
12: Because you're about positivity.
13: Yep. This would be a tell me something good also.
14: I cannot do that.
12: And the tell me something good would be?
13: I mean, it would be... Oh my gosh, they survived. We lived. How cool is that? And Amy, I love that you say, oh, I can't do that. That's what everybody's saying right now. But that's

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1: 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Lunchbox has this great story next in our segment called Tell Me Something Good.
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0: U.S. Open Championship at Shinnecock in New York. Through some bad weather and also some fiery crowds, Clark finishes 4-under for the tournament. He barely held off Sam Burns, who was fantastic on Sunday. Burns shot a 67 on Sunday, but it wasn't enough. Burns finishes at 3-under. Tom Kim was at 1-under, and then it was JT Poston, Keith Mitchell, Scotty Scheffler, all tied for 4th at even. Clark's take-home, pretty good. He wins $4.5 million for that U.S. Open Championship. A big-time trade in the National Hockey League. The Ottawa Senators have traded their captain, Brady Tkachuk, to the Florida Panthers to join his brother, Matthew Tkachuk, already on the roster. That's a look at sports. I'm Ace Sauerwine.
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19: Eddie was bragging. He got to hear some new Jelly Roll song yesterday in the building.
20: It's pretty cool, man. There was a record label person in the building, and they saw me, and I was like, hey, what's up? How you doing? Like, oh, my gosh. Do you have, like, 5 minutes? I'm like, yeah, what do you need? They're like, step in the office. Let me show you something. It was the new Jelly Roll song. They said no one's ever heard it.
19: What do you mean no one's ever heard it?
20: I mean, like, it's not available to the public. Nobody even knows it exists. And, dude, it was just me and the record label person sitting there. They busted out a Bluetooth speaker and played it. I just sat there and listened to it. And at the end, I was like, guys, that's a smash.
19: Oh,
20: and it's like they wrote down, like, a note, like, okay, Eddie says it's a smash.
19: That's always the most awkward thing. I stopped doing it a long time ago because I'm not good at faking. Also, I don't like people watching me while I listen to something. Because you have to do the thing where you're like bobbing your head.
20: Tapping your foot.
19: Mm-hmm. You're like, oh, I'm feeling it. And that's not how you do when you listen.
20: I did do that. Definitely tap in.
19: Did you like the process?
20: No. I

0: me something good.
1: A team of nurses spent years working on a project that's helping families feel closer even when they're apart. It's a great idea. Eddie has it next in our positivity segment called Tell Me Something Good. This is the Bobby Bones Show. 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
11: Yeah. Amy told us last week to watch Maternal Instinct on Netflix, and I'll tell you what the teaser was. It was a woman in a car, and a cop pulls her over, says, hey, let me take that baby. Turns out that baby's not yours, and that blood all over you is not your blood. It's crazy. And I watched it. And so I won't spoil it or anything, but I said, will my wife like it? And you yell, yeah. I'd like to say, if you're at all postpartum, don't watch this. Ooh. It crushed her. She's like, I can't watch this. Don't, if you had a baby anytime soon, don't watch this.
12: Yeah, good point.
11: Did you watch it?
12: Oh, I saw it.
11: Yeah.
12: That's crazy,
11: she
12: dude.
11: Said, Amy said I should like, I like this.
13: Wait, I just thought in general, whoa. I wasn't thinking, whoa.
11: You did say that. I said, will my wife like it? Did she not, guys?
14: Yeah, oh, she did. Yeah.
13: Yes, it would be a crazy story. Whoa, you're acting mad at me.
11: Oh, yeah, it's a tough one. She left me, guys.
14: She's gone.
11: Yeah,
14: man.
11: My wife left me. She left.
14: Good job, Amy.
12: It's all on you.
13: Yeah. I wasn't factoring in the post, if you just had a baby recently.
12: Yeah, that's tough.
13: Notation.
14: You might want to apologize, like send her a message.
13: Yeah, I probably will.
11: I don't know where she is. I haven't heard from her since. It's the most unhinged of all of them. Amy was right about it being the most berserk of any of them I've ever seen. So we'll review it officially tomorrow, but I was compelled to continue watching it. I watched it in one setting.
12: Oh, I don't know if you can watch it in more than one setting. It's like,
11: Pringle. Yes. It's a Pringle. You just have one. You got to keep going. Lunchbox, did you watch it?
14: I watched it, man. That was awful. That was very sad.
11: Was it awful how it made you feel or awful as a piece of content?
14: No, awful how.

0: That made me feel.
1: I'm surprised I didn't know about that story.
0: I mean,
1: it happened so close to us.
2: I know, right? Yeah.
0: The content was just like, whoa. I don't want to ruin it, but I'm mad at several people.
2: Was it COVID time?
3: Yes.
2: Is it like 2020? Was that kind of when it happened?
3: 2020, 2021, yeah.
2: Because you're right. Like, how did we miss that one in the news?
1: So on Netflix, it's called Maternal Instinct. If you want like a true crime that is absolutely unhinged, that's the thing to watch. If you happen to have a wife and you have a 3-month-old baby, do not watch it with her. Yeah. Hide her when you watch it.
3: Yeah.
1: Because I posted that we were watching it and so many listeners were like, hey, you're not watching that with your wife, are you?
2: Yeah.
1: And I was like, I sure am. Why? And then we got to a point where my wife's like, I'm out.
3: Yeah.
1: Are you going to butt?
3: We knew there was a baby involved.
1: I didn't know what was happening with the baby. Just from the thumbnail.
3: I know. I wasn't allowed to tell you.
0: Oh, man.
2: That's true.
3: I wanted to warn you. I guess, yeah.
1: Mike, did you watch it?
4: Yeah.
0: Dude, I'm telling you.
4: Very well put together, but man.
1: I think it's the best one they've ever done.
2: Who did that? Netflix?
1: Probably a production company that sells it to Netflix.
2: Yeah, it's pretty good.
1: I think it's the best one of those, but it is the worst one of those.
3: Yeah. It's like watch it and don't watch it.
1: Yeah. It's called Maternal Instinct on Netflix. It's now starting to be one of their biggest trenders.
0: I have a question.
1: Yeah.
0: Those people that are in the documentary, do they get paid to be in the documentary?
2: That's a good
1: probably
2: question.
1: Probably not.
0: Then why would you do that?
1: To tell your version of the story, your side of the story. If you don't, then it won't be told.
0: Okay. I just was sitting there going, so is this dude getting paid? Like, does he make money off of this? I didn't know.
1: Nope. You want your story to be told, because if not, they could completely not tell your story. And then you look like something without having a voice in that something.
2: Mm-hmm.
1: So that's all. We'll review it tomorrow officially. That's good. That's terrible.
2: Mm-hmm. We're going to talk openly about it tomorrow?
1: We can't on the show. We can do a podcast if we've all seen it, but we can't.
2: Yeah, there's a lot to talk about.
1: I don't want to spoil it.
3: Like a special podcast, like the title is only listen to this if you've already
1: just
3: watched.
1: Just didn't have a baby.
2: And you did.
1: Oh, and you just didn't have a baby. Yes.
3: If you've watched it.
1: Yes. We can do a spoiler podcast.
2: Cool.
1: But you have to set it up like that. And then everybody has to leave the room that hasn't seen it.
3: Unless they don't care.
1: Yeah. Let's do Jason Aldean. Bobby Bone Show. You guys call us if you want. 877-77-BOBBY. Yeah, that show again on Netflix is called Maternal Instinct if you want to watch it. I don't know if I would or not, but you should.

0: have him do content from now on, and then we never know the difference, and then make money with him.
1: But show this fake Freddy's face.
0: Yeah, eventually. He's so famous online that somebody would have got a picture of him on that flight that he said he was taking, that people knew he was on, at these games. I'd like to put Ella Langley on a lie detector and see. Who came in? Was it a real person?
1: That's good.
0: So those are the three things. Just like, let's just kick it on down the road.
2: Got it.
0: Get ready. Get married.
1: But the wedding hasn't happened yet, though. We need to know when it happens.
0: Mm-hmm. Get divorced.
2: Yeah, one in, one out.
0: Yes, that's exactly it. And then Freddie, I just don't think he's real.
1: The truth about Freddie.
3: Freddie the fraud, man.
0: I don't think he's real. We will come back in just a second. You guys hit us up if you want. 877-77-BOBBY.
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0: And that kid's like, what the heck is happening? 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He's getting needles in his arm. 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Anyway, there you go. Good ones. That's what it's all about.
1: That was Tell Me Something Good.

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Good morning. Welcome into Monday, and it's essentially the Monday of like the last week in June, the last full week at least. Anybody else feel like summer's already flying by? Shaboozy's on now. It's a bar song.

0: or less pressure to do a hometown show? That's Megan Maroney, Beautiful Things. And she was outside of Atlanta recently in Georgia. And, you know, she's a Georgia native. You know, sometimes I think, like, there might be more pressure because it's like, these people know me and I don't want to let them down. Or it could be the other side of it of like, oh, these are my people. Like, they're going to love me no matter what. Well, regardless, she did that show. And I don't know if you know this about her Cloud 9 tour, but she has a mirror that she pulls out. And there's always something on the back of the mirror that pays tribute to the city that she's in. So she goes back to Georgia. Big Georgia fans there, you know, for Georgia football. So, of course, she put the head coach of the Georgia football team on the back of her mirror, Mr. Kirby Smart.
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2: I'm Dennis Bragg. Montana drivers finally getting a hefty dose of relief at the pump, though international tensions could threaten to cut the savings short. According to the latest Gas Buddy survey of over 600 stations released today, the average price for regular unleaded in Montana plummeted nearly 16 cents over the last week, setting at $4.07 a gallon today. That's more than 50 cents lower than it was just a month ago, though still up significantly from this time last year. Prices vary across the state pretty widely, as we've been reporting, ranging from a low of $3.48 up in northeast Montana to a steep $5.24 a gallon at the stations on the east side of Glacier National Park. Gas Buddy experts say that while every state saw diesel and gas prices fall this week, the downward trend is far from guaranteed. Fresh threats of conflict in Iran and potential closures in the Strait of Hormuz could quickly push global oil prices right back up in the days ahead, according to Gas Buddy analysts. This is the Montana State News Network.
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5: U.S. Open results. Wyndham Clark hangs on to win his second ever U.S. Open championship at Shinnecock in New York. Through some bad weather and also some fiery crowds, Clark finishes 4-under for the tournament. He barely held off Sam Burns, who was fantastic on Sunday. Burns shot a 67 on Sunday, but it wasn't enough. Burns finishes at 3-under. Tom Kim was at 1-under, and then it was JT Poston, Keith Mitchell, Scottie Scheffler, all tied for 4th at even. Clark's take-home, pretty good. He wins $4.5 million for that U.S. Open championship. A big-time trade in the National Hockey League. The Ottawa Senators have traded their captain, Brady Tkachuk, to the Florida Panthers to join his brother, Matthew Tkachuk, already on the roster. That's a look at

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2: For a new Kia today. Dennis Bragg with the updated weather. Starting off this week, sunny and mild with highs continuing around 80 degrees and calm winds. Mostly clear overnight tonight with lows down into the 40s. Highs will climb back into the mid-80s on Tuesday and Wednesday, peaking around 87 degrees on Thursday as the high pressure stays in place. There will be a few clouds in the overnight hours, otherwise fair weather until we see a bit of a cool down in the forecast on Friday. A threat of showers and probably some thunderstorms entering the weekend forecast.

know you're ready for quitting time already. It's like we just got the day started. Actually, let's be honest. You're already ready for Friday. Well, keep us on. 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

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Father's Day was yesterday. I hope you did it big for Dad. Feel free to share some photos on our app. Corey Kent and Co. Wetzel are here now. It's Rocky Mountain Low.

You know, every country song that we bring you gets you closer to the end of the workday. It's Jess. Thank you so much for choosing us and for keeping us extra close with our app on your phone. I got Morgan Wallen on now. It's Wasted on You.

You know, you think about all of our favorite country artists, and it's easy to say, oh, they're doing just fine. They've got no regrets because they've made it, right? Well, that's not always the case. In fact, Scotty McCreery recently was talking about one of his biggest mistakes, an opportunity he should have taken advantage of. We'll talk more in less than 10.

0: our favorite country artist, and we're like, they've got no regrets. They're so successful. Well, Scotty McCreery has a very big regret.
1: I was playing a show with Chesney, and I was side stage just watching his show, and he came off before his encore and said, Scotty, what's up? You want to come do She Thinks My Tractor Sexy? And with me, and I was still so young and so nervous, I just froze and said, I don't know the words. And he just looked at me and turned around. I was like, all right, man, see you later. All I had to do was say, She Thinks My Tractor's Sexy, and go high five a bunch of people. But that moment is like, I wish I could go back. And
0: well, at least it wasn't like a career defining moment. You know what I mean? 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

0: A little more feeling this time.
1: Look, this is dumb. Can't I just say, hi, I'm Marty Romano with MR Asphalt in Corvallis, and we do asphalt paving of all types, from small patch and repair jobs to large commercial parking lots, subdivision roads, and city streets. 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
0: 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And in fact, get more into the character. Here, wear this.
1: What is that, a mask? Oh, man, I'm not wearing a mask. The cape and tights are enough.
0: Okay.
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5: U.S. Open results. Wyndham Clark hangs on to win his second ever U.S. Open championship at Shinnecock in New York. Through some bad weather and also some fiery crowds, Clark finishes 4-under for the tournament. He barely held off Sam Burns, who was fantastic on Sunday. Burns shot a 67 on Sunday, but it wasn't enough. Burns finishes at 3-under. Tom Kim was at 1-under, and then it was JT Poston, Keith Mitchell, Scottie Scheffler, all tied for 4th at even. Clark's take-home, pretty good. He wins $4.5 million for that U.S. Open championship. A big-time trade in the National Hockey League. The Ottawa Senators have traded their captain, Brady Tkachuk, to the Florida Panthers to join his brother, Matthew Tkachuk, already on the roster. That's a look at sports.
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1: 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Here, wear this.
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2: 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That's 531-1595 for MR Asphalt.
1: That's a wrap.
3: Dennis Bragg with the updated weather. Starting off this week, sunny and mild with highs continuing around 80 degrees and calm winds. Mostly clear overnight tonight with lows down into the 40s. Highs will climb back into the mid-80s on Tuesday and Wednesday, peaking around 87 degrees on Thursday as the high pressure stays in place. There will be a few clouds in the overnight hours, otherwise fair weather until we see a bit of a cool down in the forecast on Friday, a threat of showers and probably some thunderstorms entering the weekend forecast.

know, I got to laugh at this German guy, Freddy, that is like blowing up on social media right now just because he's living his best American life right now. I mean, come on. He's like going to NASA. He's meeting Ella Langley. And it's just because he's like doing his thing on social media and just loving life, like leaning in. People gravitate towards that.

Tomorrow morning, I'll talk to Shaboozy, the story behind A Bar Song and how it blew up overnight, and then also being famous and going to a boarding school in another country. Shaboozy, tomorrow morning on the Bobby Bones Show. So much-

0: of July in less than 2 weeks. And there's going to be a big celebration in Nashville. It's Nashville Star Spangled Bash. A lot of artists performing on that stage, including Tim McGraw.
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1: That's a wrap.

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It's Luke Combs, it's Be By You. It's heartfelt, it's easy to listen to. It's just good. And it's authentic. Here's Cody Johnson, It's Till You Can't.

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1: You know, when it comes to country music, there's this little tradition at the end of tours where the headliner will give the openers a gift. And sometimes they are extravagant. Cars, watches, guitars. Sometimes it's just cold hard cash. 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

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And all this small town, he said, she said. 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For I have to knock that loud mouth out. I'm tired of talking, man. Y'all ain't listening. Them old days.

0: He's been on both ends of the end of the tour gift. That has changed my mind. It's Jess on your lunch hour. You know, as an opener, receiving gifts, and as a headliner, giving the gifts. And, you know, sometimes these things are insane, like cars and stuff like that. Other times, it's just cold, hard cash. And a lot of times when you're an artist and you're just starting out and you're struggling, you just need the money. You know what I mean? You need to put food on the table. And Russell Dickerson was talking about this recently. He opened for Tim McGraw in 2022. And he said it was the best gift because Tim just handed him $20,000. Like just straight up cash. And he didn't even make a big deal about it. Pulled this wad of cash out of his tight jeans, out of his pocket, and was like, hey, great tour, man. You can find out more about this on our app.
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2: I'm Dennis Bragg. A new proposal from Washington could soon change how Montana climbers scale their favorite peaks on public lands. The U.S. Forest Service unveiling its first ever national policy for managing recreational climbing across national forests and grasslands. The directive will establish uniform guidance for the use and maintenance of fixed anchors and equipment. This updated plan replaces a 2023 draft to align with the newly enacted Explorer Act, which explicitly recognizes recreational climbing and certain fixed anchors as appropriate uses in designated wilderness areas. Forest Service Chief Tom Schultz noted that nearly 30% of all outdoor climbing happens on national forest lands, making a nationwide policy essential for local decision makers to ensure safety and accessibility. The agency has opened a 30-day public comment period for climbers to weigh in on the proposal before it's finalized. This is the Montana State News Network.
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2: Dennis Bragg with the updated weather. Starting off this week, sunny and mild with highs continuing around 80 degrees and calm winds. Mostly clear overnight tonight with lows down into the 40s. Highs will climb back into the mid-80s on Tuesday and Wednesday, peaking around 87 degrees on Thursday as the high pressure stays in place. There will be a few clouds in the overnight hours, otherwise fair weather until we see a bit of a cool down in the forecast on Friday. A threat of showers and probably some thunderstorms entering the weekend forecast.

tomorrow morning, I'll talk to Shaboozy, the story behind A Bar Song and how it blew up overnight, and then also being famous and going to a boarding school in another country. Shaboozy.

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0: think of it as like we have another half of the workday to get through. 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
1: A 40 HP Johnson on a flat bottom metal boat. Coke cans and BB guns, barbed wire and old fence posts.

out downtown. Your lipstick stained every coffee cup that I got in this house. 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

You know, we've got quite a few country artists that have said that they want to do music until the day they can't do music anymore. Kind of like Willie Nelson in his 90s still doing country music. Well, we've got another artist that could be the next Willie or Dolly. Talk more in less than 10.

0: feel like Lainey Wilson could easily be like a Dolly Parton and just continue to be active and maybe even make music forever. That is Phone Keys Wallet with John Mayer. It is Jazz. I'm on the job with you. Somebody else that I think is well on their way to doing that is Shania Twain. In a recent interview, she was asked, you know, why don't you ever just slow down? Like, what keeps you going? And she said that she has an explorer's heart, which I love. So she's always looking for another adventure, always looking to try something new. And, you know, this year she's got a new album that's coming out, a very personal album that's coming out. And she said she just continues to find more things.
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2: For a new Kia today. Dennis Bragg with the updated weather. Starting off this week, sunny and mild with highs continuing around 80 degrees and calm winds. Mostly clear overnight tonight with lows down into the 40s. Highs will climb back into the mid-80s on Tuesday and Wednesday, peaking around 87 degrees on Thursday as the high pressure stays in place. There will be a few clouds in the overnight hours, otherwise fair weather until we see a bit of a cool down in the forecast on Friday. A threat of showers and probably some thunderstorms entering the weekend forecast.

morning. Tomorrow morning, I'll talk to Shaboozy, the story behind A Bar Song and how it blew up overnight, and then also being famous and going to a boarding school in another country. Shaboozy tomorrow morning on the Bobby Bones Show.

be honest about this new song that Luke Bryan has put out. You know, the one that sounds like it may or may not have been written by AI. That's what the critics are saying. I'm dying to know what your thoughts are on our

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4: History has been made. Lionel Messi becomes the all-time leading scorer in World Cup history with his 17th goal all-time against Austria earlier today.
5: Harder on the move for the world champions. Now Medina. Pull back here, lets it run. Messi! History in Dallas! 40 years to the day since Diego Maradona scored the hand of God. Lionel Messi scores the goal to make him the World Cup's all-time leading scorer.
4: And that had to be a wipe of the brow moment for Messi, who missed a PK earlier in the match as he pulled it wide right in the ninth minute. Oh, and let's not forget, he scored a second goal in extra time as well. Argentina defeated Austria.
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Good? Even for us millennials?

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You know, in addition to caffeine, you need all of your favorite new country. Here's Luke Combs and Eric Church, Does to Me.

0: Zimmerman Chevy Silverado. My name is Jess. I'm on the job with you. And it wasn't a Chevy Silverado. It was actually a Subaru Legacy that changed the life of Tucker Wetmore. He's having a lot of, like a moment. He's having a lot of success and a moment in country music right now. And it all started 6 years ago. He told his mom, you know, I want to go to Nashville. I want to give this a shot. And she's like, let's go. So they loaded up this Subaru. They drove from Oregon to Nashville. And that changed everything. Everything for Tucker Wetmore. Sometimes you just have to take that chance.
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I mean, I've been married for several years. 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Would they crash that? They're on now. It's Say So.

Tomorrow morning, I'll talk to Shaboozy, the story behind A Bar Song and how it blew up overnight, and then also being famous and going to a boarding school in another country. 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

so we've got Ella's fellas. You know, those are the fellas that love Ella Langley. What about the ladies? Can we have Ella's bellas, maybe? Here's Be Her.

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celebration happening in Nashville this week. It's Alan Jackson's final show Saturday night at Nissan Stadium. Now, for those of us that don't have a ticket, it will be taped and they'll put it on NBC and Peacock later this year. In the meantime, we'll just have to watch everybody's TikTok, everybody's Instagram, and, well, be jealous.

Hope you all had a great weekend. Dads, let me know what was the best thing you did or got or saw this Father's Day weekend. You can do that on our app. We'll talk about them in two songs.

Hey, it's Chrissy and Dads. What's the best thing you did, saw, or got this Father's Day weekend? 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I love that. He said it took 3 hours, but totally worth it. Tim said his daughter actually laughed at one of his dad jokes. That's a win. Joe said he got a brand new rider mower. And Jeff said he saw his kid hit his first home run. I love these.

0: Love these. 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Happy Father's Day to all.
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2: I'm Dennis Bragg. 2026 turning out to be a year of major developments when it comes to national forest management in Montana. The Forest Service approving a new Triforest Timber Management Agreement last week, which, as Nick Northern reports, represents a major shift in timber management.
3: A major new timber management plan is moving forward in Montana after U.S. Forest Service Chief Tom Schultz signed off on the Triforest Federal Sustained Yield Unit. It's the first agreement of its kind in more than 70 years. The plan combines management of the Helena, Lewis & Clark, Custer Gallatin, and Beaverhead Deer Lodge National Forests, covering about 9.2 million acres. Officials say the goal is to harvest between 350 and 500 million board feet of timber over the next decade to support a more stable wood supply while also reducing wildfire fuel. The proposal has support from parts of the timber industry, but some environmental groups are raising concerns about impacts to recreation, wildlife, and water quality. For the Montana State News Network, I'm Nick Northern.
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1: Dennis Bragg with a forecast that continues to be generally sunny, but we're seeing some impacts leading to some instability at times. Tuesday, mostly sunny, but again, some increasing clouds later in the day. A threat of pop-up showers or thunderstorms, especially along the divide. Highs continuing into the 70s, might get up around 80 degrees. Warmer Wednesday and Thursday, overnight lows in the 40s. Right now, it looks like a transition of rain and some thunderstorms being more pronounced on Thursday with rainy and cooler weather for the weekend.

saw or got. Mark said he and his dad went fishing with his son. It was perfect. And Katie said they took their dad to Bass Pro Shop to pick out a new fishing pole. Here's Chews in Texas.

Tomorrow morning, I'll talk to Shaboozy, the story behind A Bar Song and how it blew up overnight, and then also being famous and going to a boarding school in another country. Shaboozy tomorrow morning on the Bobby Bones Show.

0: Kane Brown has opened up his bar in Nashville. It's called Kane Brown's on Broadway. I think that's how you know that you're officially a country artist and you've made it. Here's Woman.
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It's Chrissy with The Drive Home. I love that Riley Green got permission from Toby Keith's people to use him in this song. It's the perfect end to his new song called Think As You Drunk.

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1: I'm Chrissy, and we play the most country for your Monday workday. I've got Ella Langley and Morgan Wallen, that duet coming up, plus Jason Aldean and the latest from Luke Combs. Right now, it's Thomas Rath.

spent some money on Dad this weekend. That's a good thing. Hey, it's Chrissy, but I'll tell you how you can win $500, maybe recoup some of that, in just two songs.

Favorite song still, Can't Love You Anymore. It's Ella and Morgan. Hey, it's Chrissy. Who could use $500? Me, you, everybody. Well, we have your chance to win some cash this summer. Now that summer's officially here, you're going to want to spend it, right? You're going to want to spend money on trips, pool parties, maybe a cute swimsuit. Now, all you have to do is get that summer fun money, and it's easy. Just go to the app. You could have a cool $500 for you to play with this summer.

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8: Dennis Bragg with a forecast that continues to be generally sunny, but we're seeing some impacts leading to some instability at times. Tuesday, mostly sunny, but again, some increasing clouds later in the day. A threat of pop-up showers or thunderstorms, especially along the divide. Highs continuing into the 70s, might get up around 80 degrees. Warmer Wednesday and Thursday, overnight lows in the 40s. Right now, it looks like a transition of rain and some thunderstorms being more pronounced on Thursday with rainy and cooler weather for the weekend.

I asked earlier, what was the best thing from your Father's Day weekend that you did or saw? Eli on the app said that his kids made him breakfast, and it was pretty good. Plus, he said they didn't burn the house down, so that was nice. 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

It's Chrissy getting set to get you out of work, and we will be getting new music actually from Luke Bryan this fall. His album Signs will be out in September. Here's All My Friends Say.

It's official. It's your drive home with me, Chrissy, and it's also officially summer. I want to know, what's that one summer activity you'll never outgrow? Let me know yours on our app. Right now, it's Scotty McCreary.

0: That's a new one from Kenny Chesney called Carry On. Hey, it's Chrissy. I asked, what's the one summer activity that you'll never outgrow? Megan said, making s'mores and always burning too many marshmallows. I actually like them burnt. We'll talk about that some other time. Tina said, going to the drive-ins and piling a bunch of friends in the car. That's awesome. Matt said, his is mini golf. And Kara said, it's ice cream for dinner. I love these. Thanks for sharing.
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2: I'm Dennis Bragg. A Missoula jury has ruled against Kalispell Public Schools in a whistleblower retaliation lawsuit involving a local father and son. According to the Flathead Beacon, a unanimous jury found that the school district did retaliate against Kirk and Clifford Nance after they reported instances of sexual assault and harassment within the Glacier High School wrestling program. The Nances claimed that following their report, the district barred the father from wrestling practices, reduced coaching quality for the son, and opposed the student's request to transfer teams. The plaintiffs sought and were awarded just $1 in nominal damages, with their attorney stating the case was strictly about student safety and establishing safeguards for future whistleblowers. In a statement, Kalispell Public Schools Superintendent Matt Jensen said the district respects the decision but maintains its staff acted in the best interest of other students, adding that administrators are currently evaluating options for an appeal. This is the Montana State News Network.
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Sunny, but again, some increasing clouds later in the day. A threat of pop-up showers or thunderstorms, especially along the divide. Highs continuing into the 70s, might get up around 80 degrees. Warmer Wednesday and Thursday, overnight lows in the 40s. Right now, it looks like a transition of rain and some thunderstorms, being more pronounced on Thursday with rainy and cooler weather for the weekend.

with Chrissy. What's that summer activity you'll never outgrow? Jamie said running through a sprinkler. Shane told me he'll always stay up late around the campfire. Here's Jason Aldean now. It's his new one, Don't Tell on Me.

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That's the new Lainey Wilson. Did you see what happened when Lainey hung out with, performed with, and told Tim McGraw what a big fan she was and that she wrote him a letter? He did something pretty cool in return. He wrote her a letter back that she sent when she was a kid. You can check it all out on our app.